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1: Are you ready to sing with us? Are you ready to sing with us? Good. 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If you don't know how to sing, you just need to sing loud. You don't even need to sing on tune, just loud with a lot of energy all over the song, okay? Okay?

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This is not the opera. It's a Cape Verdean show. Yes, let's sing all together, very, very loud. It's not gonna take too long, only a few minutes, okay? Yeah, yeah, let's do a little rehearsal again, together.

Muito obrigada. I'm going to introduce you to my band and ask you for a big, big, big, big applause for each of them. Are you ready? This is a very important moment in the show. You know that? We are artists. We are very sensitive souls. So if you can scream their names, and of course my own name when someone introduces me, it's going to be very good for the rest of the tour. We go like that. Are you ready? And you? Are you ready? So this very elegant man in the guitar is Mr. Nenad! In the drums, Daku! The bass, Big Joe! Make some noise for Mademoiselle Sophie! Monsieur Hervé! Woo! Road manager Titi! Production Etienne! Thanks to all the crew of the Africa Festival, it was such a great idea to invite us to come here again. Thank you, thank you, and thank you! See you soon, I hope. Make some noise for Mada, please!

Thank you so much. Well, the next song we're going to do now is Meu Farol. It's a song I did for an amazing woman. She's so strong. She's such everything for me. It's my mother. It's my mother. Her name is Dina Stella, and this song is for Dina Stella, my mother.

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0: kana vula kama shirami kama mumu hichikamu ya kusawana mungiseti uchigeru choku makakahina yumba nyanzi wetia mungiseti radio radio mungiseti
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